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1: Good day. Sam here with the latest weather for you. Let's take a look at today's weather. The sky is partly dressed in clouds today. It's around 29 degrees today, but it feels more like 34. Winds are blowing at 7 meters per second. The UV index is 0. The sea is warm, about 31 degrees. As for tomorrow, the weather condition is light rain shower, with temperatures near 28, feeling like 32. Expect winds up to 7 meters per second. 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A few clouds won't stop a great day.
0: Ladies and gentlemen, welcome to Koh Samui. Welcome to Muay Thai.
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1: Welcome. I'm Sam, your AI-powered weather guide. Let's take a look at today's weather. The weather condition is patchy rain nearby. It's around 28 degrees today, but it feels more like 32. Winds are blowing at 6 meters per second. The UV index is 1. The sea is warm, about 31 degrees. As for tomorrow, the weather condition is light rain shower, with temperatures near 28, feeling like 32. Expect winds up to 7 meters per second. 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
2: Greetings. I'm Sam, ready with your weather update for today. Let's take a look at today's weather. The weather condition is patchy light rain. It's around 28 degrees today, but it feels more like 32. Winds are blowing at 6 meters per second. The UV index is 2. The sea is warm, about 31 degrees. As for tomorrow, the weather condition is light rain shower, with temperatures near 28, feeling like 32. Expect winds up to 7 meters per second. 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
1: Hey there. Sam here with your latest weather update. Let's take a look at today's weather. The sky is partly dressed in clouds today. It's around 30 degrees today, but it feels more like 36. Winds are blowing at 7 meters per second. The UV index is 4. The sea is warm, about 31 degrees. As for tomorrow, the weather condition is light rain shower, with temperatures near 28, feeling like 32. Expect winds up to 7 meters per second. 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
2: Welcome. I'm Sam, your AI-powered weather guide. Let's take a look at today's weather. The weather condition is patchy rain nearby. It's around 29 degrees today, but it feels more like 33. Winds are blowing at 6 meters per second. The UV index is 8. The sea is warm, about 31 degrees. As for tomorrow, the weather condition is light rain shower, with temperatures near 28, feeling like 32. Expect winds up to 7 meters per second. 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
1: Island vibes and clear skies. Sam here to find out. Let's take a look at today's weather. The sky is partly dressed in clouds today. It's around 31 degrees today, but it feels more like 38. Winds are blowing at 7 meters per second. The UV index is 10. The sea is warm, about 31 degrees. As for tomorrow, the weather condition is light rain shower, with temperatures near 28, feeling like 32. Expect winds up to 7 meters per second. 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A cozy day with a touch of clouds and joy.
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0: 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Welcome to Muay Thai. 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
1: Greetings. I'm Sam, ready with your weather update for today. Let's take a look at today's weather. The weather condition is patchy rain nearby. It's around 29 degrees today, but it feels more like 34. Winds are blowing at 6 meters per second. The UV index is 7. The sea is warm at about 31 degrees. As for tomorrow, the weather condition is light rain shower, with temperatures near 28, feeling like 32. Expect winds up to 7 meters per second. 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
0: Ladies and gentlemen, welcome to Koh Samui. Welcome to Muay Thai.
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1: Island vibes and clear skies. Sam here to find out. Let's take a look at today's weather. The weather condition is light rain shower. It's around 29 degrees today, but it feels more like 32. Winds are blowing at 4 meters per second. The UV index is 6. The sea is warm, about 31 degrees. As for tomorrow, the weather condition is light rain shower, with temperatures near 28, feeling like 32. Expect winds up to 7 meters per second. 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
1: Hello, I'm Sam, your AI weather assistant. Let's take a look at today's weather. The weather condition is light rain shower. It's around 29 degrees today, but it feels more like 33. Winds are blowing at 6 meters per second. The UV index is 3. The sea is warm, about 31 degrees. As for tomorrow, the weather condition is light rain shower, with temperatures near 28, feeling like 32. Expect winds up to 9 meters per second. 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Wishing you clear skies and good vibes.
0: Ladies and gentlemen, welcome to Koh Samui. Welcome to Muay Thai Stadium. 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
2: Hey there, Sam here with your latest weather update. Let's take a look at today's weather. The weather condition is light rain. It's around 25 degrees today, but it feels more like 27. Winds are blowing at 10 meters per second. The UV index is zero. The sea is warm, about 31 degrees. As for tomorrow, the weather condition is light rain shower, with temperatures near 28, feeling like 32. Expect winds up to 9 meters per second. 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Wishing you clear skies and good vibes.
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1: Greetings. I'm Sam, ready with your weather update for today. Let's take a look at today's weather. The weather condition is light rain shower. It's around 28 degrees today, but it feels more like 32. Winds are blowing at 6 meters per second. The UV index is 1. The sea is warm, about 31 degrees. As for tomorrow, clouds are rolling across the sky, with temperatures near 28, feeling like 32. Expect winds up to 8 meters per second. 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